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0: குட் ஈவினிங் லேடிஸ் அண்ட் ஜென்டில்மேன். Such a warm evening. I am really proud of you. I am very happy to be with you all. 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